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Lipham Music closed its doors, but its music lives on. Tom Petty. An American Girl. Don Felder. The Allman Brothers. 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

0: And today in 1988, the Human Rights Now World Tour began at Wembley Stadium in London. Sting, Peter Gabriel, Bruce Springsteen, and others did 20 shows raising money and awareness for Amnesty International. And that's a look at September 2nd in rock history. 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

0: 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Hump Day Wednesday, I'm Hunter. Good morning. And let's start on a good note. Let's start with a World War II veteran. I mean, their numbers are dwindling. World War II veteran. This guy is in California, and he just celebrated his 101st birthday. And you know what he did for his birthday number 101? He went skydiving. His name is Jimmy Hernandez. He made the jump in Davis alongside his son Mark and his grandson Santiago. Here he is with his family talking about the jump.
1: It's fantastic. He's going to continue living his life to the fullest till the end.
2: They didn't believe it, to be honest. I mean, who would jump out of a normal plane?
3: Doctors say it's okay?
2: No. You can't tell him anything. He's going to do it no matter what.
4: To love, to hug, and to kiss. That's all I say.
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0: 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At the Riley Art Center in Ocala. But remember, you can only enter through the Wind FM app, so get it today. Good morning, I'm Hunter, and a story. This is funny. Man used a blank to catch his cheating wife. A man used a blank to catch his cheating wife. 888 to Wind FM 2. Good morning.
1: Good morning.
0: Hi, who's this?
1: Trish.
0: Hey, Trish, what's going on?
1: So I'm wondering if it's a vacuum cleaner is the answer.
0: Why?
1: A robot vacuum.
0: Why do you think that?
1: Maybe I misunderstood the question. What was the question again?
0: A man used a blank to catch his cheating wife.
1: I thought a robot vacuum.
2: Hidden camera.
1: Oh, hidden camera? I don't know. You know what? Never mind.
0: No, actually, don't say never mind. Do you have a bet going with your husband right there?
1: Oh, God, that's funny.
0: Do you?

0: Dewey.
1: And the camera thing.
0: He said the camera thing's his answer, the hidden cam.
2: He thinks it's a hidden camera, and you think it's a robot vacuum cleaner.
0: Yes, ma'am.
2: Do you have anything riding on this bet?
0: Nothing that I would put on the air.
2: Because you're right. You're right, Trish. Yes, it is. So this man actually suspected his wife of cheating. He used the camera in the robot vacuum. The vacuum video caught her cheating, took it to court. And actually, here's where it kind of takes a weird twist. This is his evidence for his wife cheating. He wanted a divorce. She turned around and countersued for him videoing her and the other guy without their consent. This is in Taiwan, where the laws are obviously different. And, well, he's the one that lost.
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0: Allman Brothers Ramblin' Man on Wind FM, Iconic Rock. Hey there, I'm Hunter. Good morning. 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

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Iconic rock for your Wednesday. Good morning, I'm Hunter. And on the way, I got a story about police who stopped a blank driving a golf cart. Police stopped a blank driving a golf cart. 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Think about it. Have another sip of coffee. Got the story coming up. Right now, it's the police on Wind.

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1: In excess on Wind FM, iconic rock for North Central Florida. Hey, good morning. I'm Hunter. 352 today, your community connection has a very interesting story that everybody is trying to keep up with. Marion County Planning Board recommends a 12-month data center moratorium. You know, we're all talking about these data centers, however you want to pronounce them. 352today.com has the latest. Tony Romo pleaded no contest, and because of the plea, he has now lost his driving privileges for 6 months. He will have an interlock device on all his vehicles and must complete an alcohol assessment program. The former Cowboys quarterback arrested July 23rd in Wisconsin. He also issued an apology online that reads partially, "Multiple back surgeries ended my career earlier than I expected and left me with constant debilitating pain. That pain led to a dependence on pain medication, and my efforts to get off those medications led to an over-reliance on alcohol. None of this is an excuse. These are my failures, and I take responsibility for them," adding he is working with doctors on his health and to make the necessary changes. CBS Sports has placed Romo on leave as lead NFL analyst. The sales tax holiday on hunting, camping, fishing, all outdoorsy equipment, if you will, has begun in Florida. That includes no sales tax on guns and ammo. You can read the list of what's included, what's not included, and the limitations, floridarevenue.com. And one more thing. Police stopped a blank driving a golf cart. What do you think it is? 888-WIND-FM2, go into the text line. Matt from Keystone guessing a blue heeler. That's a good one. All right, 888-WIND-FM2, another guess for a dog. All right. A child while drunk adult navigated. Oh, no. That's a good guess. A dog and his best friend, the cat, Terry. Oh, that's a good one, too. Golfer, duh. Angie in Jonesville, thank you. George the Squirrel Whisperer and children's author in Gainesville guessing a kid and his drunk dad. All great guesses. Now, drunk is part of the story. Let me tell you, cops in Scotland were notified of a golf cart theft after the cart was seen heading away from the golf course. The cart and its driver were located, and the driver, dressed as a clown, was found to be intoxicated. So there you go. Police stopped a drunk clown from driving a golf cart. 75 degrees from the TV 21st Alert Weather Center. Here's AJ.
2: Partly cloudy skies through the first half of the day with scattered storms developing into the afternoon. High temperatures will reach the upper 80s tonight. Storms will linger through the evening hours. Then we're mostly cloudy.

Overnight with lows in the lower to middle 70s. Thursday, we'll see a mix of sun and clouds early in the day. Again, more storms by the afternoon as highs climb right around 90. From the TV20 First Alert Weather Center, I'm meteorologist AJ Willey on Wind FM.

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Hunter here, and in an hour and 2 minutes. Coming up at 7:30, we're going to play the Lost Lyric. It's your chance to score a pair of tickets to see the one, the only, the beautiful, the talented, Ann Wilson. Ann Wilson's going to be at the Sharon in the Villages coming up on the 12th, September 12th, 10 days from today. And you got a chance to win those tickets coming up at 7:30.

0: 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I'm Hunter. 888-WIND-FM2 is my number. You can text me. You can call me. Got Roy in Ocala. Roy, are you ever going to retire?
1: I'm going to at least semi-retire. I'm not sure what I'll be doing at that point in time. Yeah. I haven't really figured out what I want to do when I grow up.
0: Like Walmart greeter?
1: I don't think I want to do that.
0: I would love to be a Walmart greeter. Just stand there and smile and welcome people to Walmart. Nope, I know what you're going to do when you retire. You're going to work at the car wash.
1: Oh, yeah, I don't know about that.
0: Are we at the suds yet?
1: Oh, yeah, we're definitely in the soap.
0: We're in the soap. We got bubbles. We got bubbles.
1: Yeah, we got bubbles.
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0: If you think about it, it's a song about a song. The breakup song, Greg Ginn. They don't write like that anymore. Wind FM, iconic rock. Good morning. I'm Hunter, and we're still talking about this. The guy who caught his wife cheating on him using a blank, and it ended up being the camera on the robotic vacuum, like the iRoomba, the iRobot, the Roomba vacuum cleaner, whatever. I didn't realize they had cameras on them. 888-WIND-FM2, Jersey Gary in Gainesville. What did you think it was?
1: Well, I texted in a viewfinder.
0: A viewfinder. Like the toy viewfinder?
1: Yep.
0: Oh, my gosh. Remember those? I loved those things.
1: Well, what about that little plastic bubble thing you blow in a tube? And you got that toxic stuff that comes out.
0: I loved the smell of that. I forget what that was called, but I loved that bubble smell. That was one of those smells, like the smell of gasoline, that you just really, oh my gosh, so good. And now we know that it's toxic.
1: Back in the day, we had toys that could kill us. Nowadays, kids are all wrapped up in styrofoam.
0: I know, right? And there's always a recall on one thing or another. Back in the day, there were no recalls. We just dealt with it. When you were a kid, did you used to just hop on your bike in the morning and take off and not come home till dinner time?
1: No, I'd rather have stayed in, and at least I wouldn't get in trouble.
0: Oh, okay. I remember my friend's, her mom was a stay-at-home mom, and she wouldn't let us stay in the house. We always had to go outside. She's like, you guys cannot stay in here. We were allowed in the basement. That was the only time we were allowed in the house. We were allowed in the basement. But the rest of the time, we had to be outside playing. She wanted us to have fresh air.
1: Yeah, so did my stepmother and my father.
0: Yep, get out. Go play.
1: They're like, get out and enjoy life.
0: And now, as adults, I'd rather be outside playing. I get it now.
1: Nah, I'm content staying in, playing my PlayStation, and listening to Wind FM.
0: Well, good. As long as you're happy.
1: Yeah, just like Ren and Stimpy. Happy, happy, joy, joy. Happy, happy, joy, joy.
0: Oh, my gosh. I love getting glimpses inside Jersey Gary's brain.
1: It's very, very dangerous in there.

0: number 10.
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Good morning, I'm Hunter. Coming up, I got a story about a Florida woman. Florida woman stole $60 from blanks. Who'd she steal $60 from? Florida woman stole $60 from blanks. Text your guess. What do you think it is to 888 WIND FM 2? Got the story coming up after the Doors on WIND FM.

0: 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Good morning, I'm Hunter. 352 today, your community connection has a story about Sheriff Billy Woods and how the Sheriff's Department can ticket drivers inside Summercrest. Read all about it because there's not going to be a deputy in there, but they can still ticket the drivers. It's all detailed at 352today.com, especially if you live in Summercrest, you need to know about it. The number 17 Florida volleyball team got its first ranked victory of the season, defeating number 11 Minnesota 3-1. Gator golf team, they're hot, ranked first in the Golf Channel and Golf Week preseason polls. Tiger Woods plans to change his not guilty plea in a DUI case stemming from a rollover crash in right here in Florida, South Florida. Woods pleaded not guilty to driving under the influence in the case in Martin County Circuit Court. He's expected in court today for a plea conference hearing. AL Best Rays won 6-2 over the Mets. Nationals topped the Braves 9-5, and the Marlins beat the Royals yesterday 6-3. And one more thing. Florida woman stole $60 from blanks. What do you think it is? 888-WIND-FM2 going to the text line and SS guessing Florida woman stole $60 from Florida man's wallet. Tom, good morning. Guessing kids selling lemonade. Oh, that's a good guess. Kids selling lemonade. Ghost Slider, good morning. Elizabeth from Ocklawaha says fountains. Oh, stole $60 from the fountains. And then she adds, happy birthday to my mom. Happy birthday, mom. Here's a guess for Girl Scouts, Special K in Gainesville. Paul's Motorcycle Maintenance in Williston, guessing Girl Scouts as well. Got one more guest coming in here from the strippers she works with. $60 in singles from the strippers she works with. Those are great. Nobody got it that I know. So authorities in St. Pete recruited a Florida woman to go undercover in a buy and bust operation. They gave her $60 to go buy some crack cocaine. She went in the house while the cops sat outside and waited and waited and waited. An hour later, they couldn't find her. She had disappeared with the $60. This happened months ago. They just found her now. And the best part, the best part of this whole thing, her name is Crooked Jess. All right, you don't trust somebody with a name like Crooked Jess. I don't know if they, I don't think they got their $60 back either. 76 degrees from the TV 21st Alert Weather Center. Here's AJ.
1: Partly cloudy skies through the first half of the day with scattered storms developing into the afternoon. High temperatures will reach the upper 80s tonight. Storms will linger through the evening hours. Then we're mostly cloudy overnight with lows in the lower to middle 70s. Thursday, we'll see a mix of sun and clouds early in the day. Again, more storms by the afternoon as highs climb right around 90. From the TV 21st Alert Weather

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92.5, 95.5, Wind FM, Iconic Rock. I'm Hunter. It's coming up, we got the lost lyric and those tickets. Those tickets for Ann Wilson at the Sharon in the Villages coming up on the 12th. That goes to the winner of the lost lyric, which we will play after Foo Fighters on Wind FM.

Foo Fighters, Times Like These on Wind FM, North Central Florida's iconic rock. Good morning, I'm Hunter. Just about 7:30 here, and this is when we play the lost lyric. To the winner today goes a pair of tickets to see a great concert. Are you ready for this? Tickets to see Ann Wilson at the Sharon in the Villages coming up on September 12th. Ann Wilson, her beautiful voice.

0: 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All right, this is how you win those tickets. We're going to play the lost lyric, and this is where I read you a line from a song. 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What song is that lost lyric from? I need title and artist. First one to get it right wins. 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
1: 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I'm calling from High Springs.
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0: 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Good morning. I'm Hunter. 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
1: 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Today in 1972, the Doobie Brothers released Listen to the Music, the first single from their second album, Taloo Street. It would be their first top 20 hit.
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1: In 1967, the Doors recorded their first demos at World Pacific Jazz Studios in L.A., doing six songs, including Moonlight Drive and Hello, I Love You. And today in 1988, the Human Rights Now World Tour began at Wembley Stadium in London. Sting, Peter Gabriel, Bruce Springsteen, and others did 20 shows raising money and awareness for Amnesty International. And that's a look at September 2nd in rock history. 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

0: North Central Florida's iconic rock, Wind FM 92.5 and 95.5. Hey, good morning. I'm Hunter. And remember, live at 5 this afternoon, Krista Carlo plays back-to-back live tracks, concert tracks, where the artist is on stage and they're just singing their heart out. 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
1: Good morning, Hunter, and good morning, North Central Florida.
0: Woo!
1: How's everybody doing this morning?
0: Great, Marshmallow Larry. How are you?
1: I'm peachy keen and Fireman Frog Hair Split Four-Way.
0: Oh, my God.
1: So you know I'm doing pretty darn good.
0: You sound really good this morning. That's awesome.
1: I feel good this morning. I feel good this morning. I really, really do.
0: Yeah.
1: Hey, I wanted to ask you a question.
0: Uh-huh.
1: Oh, first of all, I must say what everybody's thinking. You're doing a great job, and we're going to take, you know, some time to get used to a co-host now.
0: Oh, thank you. I will say we are making headway. We are taking steps. We're getting really close.
1: Progress is on its way. We're doing things.
0: Exactly.
1: That's beautiful.
2: It's Hunter and next. 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Who's next? Get up here. 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

from Mr. Floyd. 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

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Wind FM. Hey, good morning. I'm Hunter, and on the way, I got a story about a woman, not a Florida woman this time, but just a, you know, average everyday woman. This woman tried to drive away while being blanked. What do you think it is? Woman tried.

SRV in double trouble on Wind FM, 92.5 Gainesville, 95.5 Ocala. Good morning, I'm Hunter. And we got an accident causing a roadblock in Gainesville, Southwest 24th Avenue at Southwest 80th Drive. There is a roadblock there reported. 352 today, your community connection has the latest on the data centers in Marion County. What's happening? What's going on? 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He also has to have an interlock device on all his vehicles, they said, and he must complete an alcohol assessment program. He was arrested July 23rd in Wisconsin. Romo also issued an apology online. He said, "Multiple back surgeries ended my career earlier than I expected and left me with constant debilitating pain. That pain led to a dependence on pain medication, and my efforts to get off those medications led to an over-reliance on alcohol. None of this is an excuse. These are my failures."

0: failures, and I take responsibility for them. And he also said that he's going to work with doctors on making the necessary changes. CBS Sports placed Romo on leave as lead NFL analyst, and we'll see what happens there. The president of the SEC's executive committee maintains the league will not budge on its rule that NFL players cannot return to college. These comments came after because LSU and the SEC are at odds over the eligibility of former NFL players who've committed to the Tigers but have yet to be formally added to the roster. And Dolly Parton, her Walk of Fame star, her star in the Walk of Fame was vandalized. Who does this? Really? Someone scratched the star and stole some flowers. So the star was removed. There's a temporary blank one in its place, but they're going to replace Dolly Parton's star on the Walk of Fame Friday. Friday they'll have it ready. And one more thing, a woman tried to drive away while being blanked. Oh, Lord, I'm scared to read some of these. 888 to Wind FM 2. Go into the text line. Oh, this is a good one. Pulled over. Ghost lighter out. I like that. While being tased. Ooh, that's a good guess. Here's a guess for being spit on by her camel. Bootleg guessing, ticketed for reckless driving. All right, here we go. While being arrested. Ooh, that's a good one. Woman tried to drive away while being pulled over. Oh, while being pulled over. Okay, that makes sense. Eric coming in, guessing ducked. That's a good one. That's a good, oh, one more here. While being chased by a, drunk clown on a golf cart. Wow, thank you. That was from the 6 a.m. blank. Those are all good guesses. This happened in Seattle where a woman tried to drive away even though her car was hooked up to a tow truck and being repoed. Her car was being repoed. She tried to drive away while being towed. The tow truck driver put her car on the prongs, and that's when he saw the brake lights on and the car going forward and back, forward and back. She caused about $2,000 in damage to the tow truck. He called the cops. She was still in the car when they arrived, and the car was still attached to the tow truck. She tried to drive away. 78 degrees from the TV 20 First Alert Weather Center. Here's AJ.
1: Partly cloudy skies through the first half of the day with scattered storms developing into the afternoon. High temperatures will reach the upper 80s tonight. Storms will linger through the evening hours. Then we're mostly cloudy overnight with lows in the lower to middle 70s. Thursday, we'll see a mix of sun and clouds early in the day. Again, more storms by the afternoon as highs climb right around 90. From the TV 20 First Alert Weather Center, I'm meteorologist AJ Willie on Wind FM.
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Well, good morning. I'm Hunter. 888-WIND-FM2 is the number to call, the number to text. And let me tell you, since I talked to Jersey Gary this morning, earlier this morning, I have had this song stuck in my head. Happy, happy.

0: from Ren and Stimpy. You know what I'm talking about here? Happy, happy, joy, joy. Oh my gosh, he only mentioned it once and it's been stuck in my head ever since. 888-WIND-FM2. We got, oh, Teacher James Ocala, favorite teacher, Howard Middle. What's up?
1: You know, I sometimes also sing the happy, happy, joy, joy song.
0: Really? No way!
1: Yes, really. I've been doing that since I was like, I don't know.
0: Oh my gosh, since Ren and Stimpy were on the air.
1: Probably long before that. You forget how old I am.
0: Oh, wow. Well, I only knew it from Ren and Stimpy. Where did you know it from?

0: I don't know. It's just something we sung as kids.
1: Really?
0: I mean, sung that as kids when we were happy. I don't know.
1: Oh, my gosh.
0: I think Ren and Stimpy lifted it from us, actually. I don't know if it's that exact same song that they sing there, but, I mean, I remember as a kid running around singing Happy, Happy, Joy, Joy about stuff. And I'm guessing Gary Jersey's probably close to my age, so that would make sense.
2: Yeah.
1: Maybe the creators of Ren and Stimpy were your friend. Like, they heard you doing it, and they stole it. And you never got your royalties.
0: I'm rich.
1: Happy, happy, joy, joy.
0: There you go.
1: All right, Teacher James. Right. Stay optimistic.
0: I'm going to do my best. You have a good day.
1: You too. Talk to you later.
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0: Okay, I'm back from the bathroom. That's what we call a bathroom song in the business. 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Good morning. I'm Hunter. 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You can enter every day up until the 20th. So I am a coffee drinker, okay? I love my coffee. Nothing's going to turn me away from my coffee. I cannot live without coffee. You do not want to be near me until I've had coffee in the morning. Well, there's a woman on TikTok, and it's like I've heard this theory before when it comes to coffee. This woman on TikTok claims that her stomach got super messed up because there were ground up cockroaches in her coffee. And apparently it's a common thing in ground coffee and processed foods, no less. Her name is Taylor D, and here she is talking about it.
1: Cockroaches love coffee. And there's a 100% chance that if you're drinking ground up coffee, you're probably drinking ground up cockroaches too. And I just recently went to the doctor and they couldn't figure out what was wrong with my GI tract. They thought I had Crohn's disease, a gluten allergy, high low blood pressure, you name it. They also did allergy tests, but do you know what they didn't test for? The ingredient coccinium, which is literally ground up bugs. And it's not only in your coffee, it's also in a lot of processed foods. So then I had to go and get a special test for that, and come to find out that's exactly what I've been allergic to this entire time. And then the doctor laughs like, oh, a little protein never hurt nobody. But in your case, it is hurting you.
0: A little protein never hurt nobody. I like that. Still, like I said, nothing's going to tear me away from my coffee. And by the way, I was reading through some of the comments, and here's a really good tip to try to avoid her situation. Is if you buy coffee beans and you grind them up yourself, the chances of like a cockroach being in it, a lot less. I mean, you would hopefully catch it before anything happens. So fresher coffee, I guess no cockroaches.
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0: Wind FM, North Central Florida's iconic rock, 92.5 in Gainesville, 95.5 in Ocala. I'm Hunter. Good morning. 888 to Wind FM 2. You can text me with that number. You can call me too. And oh my gosh, Tim from Ocklawaha. I haven't talked to you in forever. What have you been up to?
1: Oh boy. I've been up to too much to talk about it over the telephone.
0: Is it too much trouble that you've been up to?
1: Or good stuff? It's all good.
0: All good. Okay. All good stuff. Tim, you're from here. So I just did a video. I posted it on social media. It's getting some traction. We went out into the Ocala National Forest and we visited Fort Gates Ferry, or what used to be Fort Gates Ferry. It's kind of, haven't fixed it yet. Are there any other cool places that you know of that I should go video and go visit?
1: Well, the last exciting thing I did was I went to Silver Glen. That is some beautiful body of water.
0: Silver. Did you go swimming?
1: I did go swimming. Our waters are like a constant 72 degrees.
0: Ooh, how nice. Was it crowded when you went?
1: It's clear with a lot of fish. You got to bring a mask and snorkel.
0: Okay. All right. Because I'll admit, in all my years here, I've never been to Silver Glen.
1: Well, it's special.
0: Okay.
1: That's a must-do. And, of course, the other amazing thing, I saw you and Dupree out at the World Equestrian Center. That place never ceases to amaze me.
0: I know. Every time I turn around, there's a new building there. It's incredible.
1: I know.

0: Oh, it is.
1: That place is massive. Well, good. I'm glad. Well, you take care of yourself. Thanks for the lead on Silver Glen. And if you think of anything else, let me know.
0: Of course, airboat ride. I think I offered you an airboat ride about 20 years ago. It's still good.
1: Oh, is it? You still have your airboat?
0: Oh, yeah.
1: Where do you take it?
0: I'd like to go out of Orange Lake next to at Hagey Berry Park. They just redid that boat ramp. It's beautiful. You can always go next door to Georgie's and get some chicken wings.
1: That actually sounds good.
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0: 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Hey there, good morning. I'm Hunter. So many things to look forward to. I mean, do you realize that the Ocala Shrine Rodeo is this weekend? It's every Labor Day weekend, and I tell you, still sneaks up on me. It's this weekend, 7:30 rodeo times. It's not a show time. It's not a game time. It's a rodeo time at the Southeastern Livestock Pavilion. Hey, so some other things that we can look forward to. Tom Cruise, man, he is nonstop, and now he's coming out with all the sequels to all his really great films. I mean, obviously, you had Maverick, which was a sequel to Top Gun, and now they're working on another sequel to that. And I know that they're really working on a sequel to Days of Thunder. Loved that movie. He announced over the weekend that he's working on the sequel to Days of Thunder. Kind of announced it at the Daytona International Speedway during the Coke Zero Sugar 400. But here's the deal. The movie's not going to be out until the summer of 2028. So we've got almost 2 years to wait for this movie. The original came out in 1990. That's a long time between movies.
1: In Days of Thunder, Cole Trickle was bigger than life. Now that Cole's older, the only thing bigger than life is his enlarged prostate.
2: That's the third time in 37 laps the Flomax number 46 Chevrolet has pulled into the pits.
1: Once again, Tom Cruise feels the need. The need for...
3: Wrong movie?
4: Just... Will you just go with it?
1: Tom Cruise feels the need to pee. Days of Bladder. Cole Trickle is back, and this time the trickle is real.
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1: Days of Bladder.
2: I believe that's why they call it a yellow flag, Adam.
1: He can still go 200 miles an hour. He just can't go 200 miles. Days of Bladder. Rated PP-13.
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0: 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Hunter here, and coming up on Friday morning at 7 a.m., we got another deal that's going to sell out quick at ncfldeals.com. It's for Charlie Horse in Ocala. $25 is going to get you $50 if you can snag one of these deals. 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That's a deal. They've got live music on the deck every Wednesday through Saturday. Karaoke Wednesday through Saturday, 9 p.m. to close. The deal goes live 7 a.m. Friday morning, ncfldeals.com. It'll sell out within minutes, so make sure you jump on that first thing Friday morning. I'm Hunter, and before Scott Chase takes over the Wind FM workforce next, I always like to end on a good note. And this is a good note about someone you know. Probably not personally, but that just had a baby. This is such fantastic news. John Lennon, Yoko Ono's son, Sean Ono Lennon, and his girlfriend, Charlotte Kemp Mule, announced the birth of their first baby last night on social media. Can you believe it?
1: Beautiful boy.
0: So guess what? It's a boy. John Lennon would be a grand

0: father today. The baby's name, Aurelius, I think is how you pronounce it. He is the first grandchild of John and Yoko, and actually the first grandchild of John, period, because Julian Lennon, his first son when he was married to Cynthia, Julian never had children either. So Sean Lennon, and I had to do the math because I'm like, wait a minute, Sean Lennon is how old right now? He's 51 years old. 51 years old, welcoming his first son. Sean actually was also born, if you remember, on John Lennon's birthday, October 9th, 35 years apart. So congratulations on a beautiful, beautiful boy.
1: It's Hunter and next. Hello, who's next? Get up here. 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

0: Haunted houses may cause a chill, and horror films may give a thrill. 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

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Welcome into the Wind FM Workforce. I'm Scott Chase. Coming up, we've got details on how you could get yourself some tickets for Completely Unchained, the Van Halen tribute band that's going to be at the Riley September 19th. So stay tuned for that, and great classic rock for you to listen to all day while you're working right here on Wind.

the first Heisman winner to coach another Heisman winner, Steve Spurrier of Danny Werfel at the University of Florida. Not bragging. Okay, maybe a little bragging. 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

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So the Ocala International Airport getting a little facelift. We'll give you some details on that after Aerosmith and The Boss on Wind FM.

Iconic rock, Wind FM with the Eagles, Skinner. We got Nirvana coming up for you, too. I'm Scott Chase. The Ocala City Council accepted a federal grant, 220 Gs, to help rehab the air traffic control tower at Ocala International Airport. And they say it shouldn't disrupt flights in any way, shape, or form. That's good. But it says it's long overdue. The full job estimate on this thing is $245,000. So the airport will cover the remaining $25,000 that is over the grant that the FAA awarded. So good news, some improvements coming to the airport. No, you still can't catch a Delta flight out of there, but the airport will be in much, much better shape.

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A tribute to that band, the Eagles, was the first show of our season this year on the Rocks the Riley Tribute Concert Series. Our next show is a tribute to Van Halen, and I'm going to tell you how you can get yourself some tickets. You could win them. 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

iconic rock, Wind FM, Queen, Led Zeppelin on the way, 38 special as well. And we have tickets for our Completely Unchained tribute to Van Halen. The band is called Completely Unchained. We've got tickets. The show is September 19th, and you could win tickets. So how do you do that? Well, right now, the only way to win tickets is to have our app. If you have the app, then all you have to do is go to the app and just click on an area that has our Rocks the Riley tribute concert series. You should see something on the app. It says it's just kind of a Rocks the Riley banner, if you will. So click on it, and then it takes you to where you can enter to win a pair of tickets. It's that easy. But you got to have the app. So if you don't have the app, go to the app store

0: It is free. There are no in-app purchases. We're not trying to upsell you anything. 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And right now, it could also help you win some tickets to go to the show, the Van Halen Tribute at the Riley, coming up September 19th. Completely Unchained is the name of the band. 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

92.5 Gainesville, 95.5 Ocala with Sammy Hagar on Wind FM Iconic Rock. By the way, he'll be back on the radio Saturday night with his Top Rock Countdown. And he has a theme this week. It's all about songs that are written about work in honor of Labor Day. So maybe he'll play She Works Hard for the Money by Donna Summer. No? How about Take This Job and Shove It, Johnny Paycheck? No. Okay. Working for the Weekend, Lover Boy? Okay. There you go. You get the idea. That's this Saturday night, 8 to 10. Sammy Hagar will be on the air right here on Wind FM.

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92.5 and 95.5 Iconic Rock, Wind FM. So Florida just banned something that no other state, nobody else in the U.S. has done. We're the first. I'll tell you what it is coming up after Boston and 38 Special on Wind FM.

Iconic Rock, Wind FM, Bon Jovi, The Police, also Green Day on the way. And Florida, now the first state to ban LPR cameras on state roads. LPR cameras, those are the flock cameras I was talking about yesterday. And it stands for, LPR stands for license plate readers. They're the cameras that can read your license plate and know where you are, basically. There are over 700 license plate reader cameras that will be affected by the order to have them removed from all state roads. And Governor DeSantis basically said they have to be removed within 30 days. Now, you can read more about this. You know, there are some positives and there are some negatives. The positives of the cameras, I mean. The positives, yeah, it helped catch a criminal just last week because it identified the license plate and figured out where they were. The negatives on this

0: could be the this information is out there. Who is in charge of the information, protecting it, like the license plate information? How are they using it? Just needs more regulation, according to Governor DeSantis. So Florida, the first state to ban these LPR cameras on state roads. Now, you notice I said on state roads. So there may still be some of these cameras on other roads that are not governed by the state, but we'll see how long that lasts. Anyway, you can read all about it. Go to 352today.com. Pretty interesting article. And get to know more about that, more about your license plate being snapped by a camera. Is that something you want? Anyway, read about it, 352today.com.
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I love our half-price deals, and we have another one coming up on Friday morning that will sell out very quickly. So we'll give you all the details you need to make sure you can get yourself one. 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

0: 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We got Journey, ZZ Top, Bad Company, all coming up. And we've got another half-price deal to tell you about. It is for our friends over there at Charlie Horse. And this one always sells out so quickly. As a matter of fact, it used to be that we would put 80 of these on our ncfldeals.com website. When we launched a deal, there would be 80, and when they're gone, they're gone. Well, those Charlie Horse deals sold out so quickly that we decided to up the ante a little bit, and we went with 100 deals. And then it still sold out very quickly, so you got to be ready to go. Friday morning, 7 a.m., it's a half-price deal where you put down $25, but you get a certificate that lets you spend $50 at Charlie Horse. Yeah. And, you know, you might think, well, how does that benefit the business? Well, it gets people in the door. It gets some people in the door that maybe have never been there. They want to try the deal and try the restaurant. And then in other cases, it's people who absolutely love Charlie Horse. So if they could save a few bucks, go have some beers and, you know, a burger or something, yeah, they're going to do it. So take advantage. Don't miss out. These deals are for real. And I buy them all the time. I do. I am a big customer of our NCFL deals. So Friday morning, 7 a.m., the Charlie Horse deal goes live. 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

92.5 Gainesville, 95.5 Ocala with Journey on Wind FM Iconic Rock, a song that I never get sick of, honestly. And neither do most people out there. This song jumped back on the charts again. It was number 23 on Billboard's Rock Streaming Songs chart just about a month or two ago. And it pops on occasionally. It has been on that chart at least 484 total weeks since July of 2013. And we love it. And we love it right here, just like we love Billy Idol on Wind FM.

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If you live in the Summercrest gated community, or maybe you visit the Summercrest gated community from time to time, there's a new sheriff in town. 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

Iconic Rock, Wind FM with Foreigner, Bob Seger, Tom Petty, all on the way. Hey, just so you know, if you're in the Summercrest gated community, you are now subjected to any laws, any enforcement that the Marion County Sheriff's Office would like to enforce. So any of the deputies that are driving around can pull you over for speeding, or if you're violating any laws of the road.

0: So how about that? So I think what I'm thinking is that that community had a speeding issue or maybe some other issues and they needed a little help. So the HOA signed a deal with the Sheriff's Department. 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It's a great story there. It'll give you everything you need to know about it. Just drive the speed limit when you're in Summercrest.
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Wind FM details on Completely Unchained. That's the name of the tribute band. They're a tribute to Van Halen. They are going to be at the Riley coming up September 19th. You could win some tickets today. I'll tell you how coming up in minutes. But right now, I have to take care of a rat problem.

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Iconic Rock, Wind FM, Joe Walsh on the way. We've got Def Leppard and we've got Van Halen. By the way, Completely Unchained, the Van Halen tribute band, going to be at the Riley coming up September 19th. And we've got tickets for you. We've got some we're giving away today. 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

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Remember the video? They had caricatured puppets that were impersonating people like Ronald Reagan, and also all the guys in the band had puppets of themselves. There was Henry Kissinger, there was Mussolini, there were a lot of different puppets in that video. And it actually won a Grammy. There was a, back then, there was a Grammy Award for Best Concept Music Video. During the 30th Annual Grammy Awards is when the video won the award. It did not win the MTV Video Music Award for Video of the Year, though, because it lost to Sledgehammer by Peter Gabriel, former member of Genesis. That's a great video, too. If you don't remember either of them, look them up today while you're sitting around twiddling your thumbs a little bit. Joe Walsh now is on Wind FM.

92.5 and 95.5, Iconic Rock, Wind FM. The Rays still in front, American League East by 4 games over the Yankees, who are in second. Boston right behind them. Rays got a win yesterday at home against the Mets, 6-2. They have third game of the series today. First pitch, 6:40. Go Rays! It's the Cars now on Wind FM.

FM Music closed its doors, but its music lives on. Tom Petty. An American Girl. Don Felder. The Allman Brothers. All shaped at Lipham's. 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

0: Iconic Rock, Wind FM. Coming up, we've got Guns N' Roses, Supertramp on the way. And 3 days, just 3 days, 3 days away from Gators football. And we're entering a new era. The John Sumrall era. His first year as the head coach. I'm pretty stoked about this season. I think it's going to be great. And if you look at his resume, you know, it was nothing to sneeze at. When he was at Troy, Sumrall was 23-4 and was named the Sun Belt Coach of the Year in 2022. He spent 2 years at Tulane as well, where he had a 20-8 record, and he had a college football playoff appearance in the 2025 season. So this guy's got a good track record. He brings a ton of energy. And some of the things he's done leading up to the beginning of this season, I've been impressed by. I love the gathering of all the coaches at Florida who have made it to and won a championship. And he wanted to learn from them, and he wanted his players to learn from them how they could achieve those goals. So, yeah, I think he's going to be good for the Gators. And hopefully we can get back to our winning ways. And it all starts Saturday, 7:45 is kick, and they're going to be taking on Florida Atlantic, who they have beat the last four times they played them. So let's keep that streak going, okay? Go Gators.
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4: 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And today in 1988, the Human Rights Now World Tour began at Wembley Stadium in London. Sting, Peter Gabriel, Bruce Springsteen, and others did 20 shows raising money and awareness for Amnesty International. 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

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If you're like me, you could use a shed, a new shed. 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

0: 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We got The Who, and we got Chris DiCarlo coming up. She is The Who that is up next. We also have Live at 5 today with Chris. Two live tracks back to back to kick off your ride home at 5 o'clock. Don't miss that. 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You want to go to that page because you could enter to win a brand new shed. That's right. You want to make a she shed or a he shed, or you just want to stow all your stuff from the yard, your garden tools, your mower. You can do that too, but it's a brand new shed and it's your chance to win. So easy. All you do is go to our website. You can enter your information in and you can enter daily. That means you can enter once per day for the entire contest. The contest goes through September 20th. So yeah, if you want to enter every day, you can do so. And we hope you have some good luck. I hope you win. I hope you win. I wish I could win, but I can't. Anyway, you can't win if you don't enter. So enter today on our website. As I said, Chris DiCarlo coming up next. Have yourself a great day.
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I'm Chris DiCarlo, and hello. We've gotten closer to our Labor Day weekend. If you've got a four-day weekend, I know you're a little bit psyched about that. So live at 5 this afternoon, and let's make it a great day. 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

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The open mic feature is right there. You just tap it and you can record a voice message. If you make a mistake, you can undo it and do it over again. Don't be shy. Tell me your name and where you're from and send off a message to me. So Zach Starkey is back with The Who, which is something you thought would never happen. How many times has he been fired? And the band, you know, they were ready to not tour anymore, and now they are, and Roger Daltrey's all fired up. So lots going on with The Who. We'll talk more about that later. Iconic Rock from The Who on Wind FM.

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0: 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So when Freddie Mercury passed away, he left everything to Mary, who was originally his fiance. And then, you know, when he came out, obviously she was not his fiance anymore, but they were lifelong dearest best friends. And he left everything to her. But she said that his final words to her, as she held his hand when he was on his deathbed, he opened his eyes and said, "Old Faithful," because she had been there with him. And she said she didn't really take that as a compliment. She felt kind of like a dog when he said that, but I'm sure he meant it in the most heartfelt manner. And those were the final words he said to her. Wind FM weather from TV 20 First Alert Weather Center for Bell and the Villages. Thunderstorms in upper 80s.
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It was not until I became a responsible adult that I thought about things like interest rates. 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

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So we're rocking the Riley with our Van Halen tribute. 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

0: 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So no doubt about it, the big story this week and the big focus is on the Gators as they kick off their season. It's kind of a late game, 7:45 at the Swamp this week. Is that kind of a late start? I mean, would you rather it be earlier? Because a lot of teams, a lot of the college teams are having like noon games, and that's, I think that's way too early. But anyway, either way, Swamp's going to go nuts. It's the home game against Florida Atlantic, and kickoff time, again, 7:45 p.m. You can see it on different networks, or you can just go to the game or stand outside the Swamp and hear it. But either way, I think we're all on board with a big go Gators. Wind FM weather from TV 20 First Alert Weather Center for Gainesville and Ocala. Chance of thunderstorms in upper 80s.
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I'll tell you what, I love vacations as much as the next person, but air travel is a nightmare. And there's some people on board planes that I could just slap sometimes. I mean, I wouldn't, but it crosses my mind. Inside my head, I'm doing it. And they're saying that this new survey, flying etiquette has just flown out the window. People are nasty. They're rude to the flight attendants. They're rude to each other. I'm a pretty polite passenger, being as petite as I am. I even offer to take the middle seat when someone taller doesn't seem to have enough room. I always offer to do that, or so that families can sit together. But I'll tell you, people who don't care about what the person next to them has to put up with, makes me want to drive more and more. Unless I have to cross an ocean, I'm getting in the car and taking my chances on the road. 92.5, 95.5, Def Leppard after Bob Seger on Wind FM.

I woke last night to the sound of thunder. How far off, I sat and wondered. Started humming a song from 1962. Ain't it funny how the night moves when you just don't seem to have as much to lose. 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

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Two live concert cuts at the top of the hour, so hang for that. Billy Gibbons says that ZZ Top is still ZZ Top. It doesn't matter that Frank Beard and Dusty Hill are gone. I mean, not that it doesn't matter, but he said they are and always will be ZZ Top, and he does this with the deceased members' blessings. So they continue on, out on the road and getting it done. 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

Motley Crue, Iconic Rock, Wind FM did a duet with Dolly Parton on her Rocker album that, you know, once she was inducted into the Rock and Roll Hall of Fame, she said, well, I better do a rock album and earn this. And it was really cute. But anyway, Nikki Sixx put out a really heartfelt message on her passing. And it was, you see a lot of famous people put out messages, but this was extremely sincere. And I thought it was really nice to do that. She was and will always be one of the nicest, kindest, sweetest people on earth, in that capacity especially, where they don't have to be all that nice, but she surely was, and always made everybody's lives brighter when she could. Metallica after Edgar Winter, 92.5, 95.5 Wind FM.

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I cannot clear my throat today. Is it allergies? What's going on? Am I the only one? I don't know what it is out there, but I keep clearing, and I don't know. Something's in the air. But no NFL action until

0: Fort McCoy. You know, we've got a chance of rain pretty much every single day. It's that time of year we could have thunderstorms. And it looks like it's going to get hotter toward the weekend, but a high today and tomorrow in the upper 80s.
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1: 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Haven't heard that in a long time, but that was such a staple, another one of those MTV staples that I remember a lot. And that was a request, too, for Georgie. Thank you for reaching out for that. You didn't give me a reason, though. I get partial messages sometimes, and I don't know the reason for it, but I'll mention it if you tell me what it is. By the way, Steve Porcaro, 69 years old today. 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
2: Okay, I'll tell you what, man. We'll do one more song, but you gotta make me a promise. You gotta sing along with me, man, okay? It's a song called Mama, I'm Coming Home.

Live at 5 with Ozzy, iconic rock, Wind FM, Mama, I'm Coming Home. As much as the Osbournes miss Ozzy so dearly, and Sharon is just brokenhearted, you know, struggling with the grief, their relationship wasn't always the most perfect thing in the world, and we know that. I mean, they had their ups and downs throughout, but it was back on this day in, what year was that? That was 1989, that Ozzy actually was so out of it. That was probably at his lowest point, where he threatened to kill Sharon. She said she was watching TV, Ozzy had gone to bed. She turns around and he's standing there in his underwear and tried to strangle her. Obviously, it didn't happen, and he has no recollection of that. But, you know, there were times they went through like that. She stuck by his side the whole time. I mention this because it's never okay for somebody to put their hands on you, regardless of what they're going through. And I'm going to talk to the women first, because if you're going through something like that, by all means, seek safety, especially if you have kids. And men, too, can be abused by their female partners. And it happens. You hear about it with rock stars. But sometimes it happens in the most secretive of places in our own lives. And just be safe. You know, there's always a safe place to go. 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We'll do it again tomorrow. Got GNR after Boston on Wind FM.

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0: 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Axel's cat died. His cat, Whiskey, he lost. So I feel so bad. You know how you feel when you lose a pet? They are a family member, and, you know, it's nothing can quite replace them. But anyway, sorry, Axel. Condolences to Axl Rose going through that right now. Our Wind FM weather from TV 21st Alert Weather Center for Oxford and Hawthorne. Calling for thunderstorms and upper 80s for the next couple of days.
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1: 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In a wreck and need a check?
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really messed up this year. You know, I think airfare is more expensive than it's been in a very long time. Hotels have gone up 9% in the U.S., 12% everywhere else. Labor Day, you know, is tomorrow. The worst days for travel, Friday, Saturday, and Monday, especially after 2 p.m. So if you're getting out on the road, AAA says get your car checked before you go out, and because there's going to be over 400,000 drivers needing roadside assistance, and have a spare key handy, too. That's their advice. You never know. Iconic rock, Robert Palmer on Wind FM.

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Just a heads up, if you order those meal plans that are shipped to you, you get the prepared meals in a box like a week's worth ahead of time. Some of these foods are arriving either spoiled or the box is half empty. Not everything's there. So just check that food. I always wonder, you know, when they send you a week's worth of food and they say,

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I don't know any food that can keep for a week in the fridge without being frozen. 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And if you do have a subscription to that, just check everything and smell it. And, you know, you don't want to wind up with food poisoning. 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

0: They are playing through tomorrow night at Kansas City. And then through the weekend, they'll be hosting the Chicago Cubs. 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Chance of thunderstorms, upper 80s. Tom and the Heartbreakers next.
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More Vegas Sphere dates for them. I don't think they're ever going to quit, and I love that. I hope we get to see the Eagles coming through locally again. It's $146 million in tonight's Powerball jackpot. Good luck if you're winning. Tomorrow morning, Hunter's got another shot at tickets to see Ann Wilson at the Sharon on the 12th of this month. 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

0: 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I'm Chris DiCarlo. Thank you for hanging. We'll do all this happy stuff again tomorrow. Hunter in the morning, and Scott is going to be off for tomorrow through the Labor Day weekend. So it'll be Hunter and then me. I'm going to be in early tomorrow, so I'll check you out after lunchtime, okay? Have a good one, and catch you tomorrow at noon. Bye-bye.
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6: 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In a wreck and need a check? 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

0: 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Saved him $200 on cleanup.
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1: Here's a look at today, September 2nd in rock history. 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It would be their first top 20 hit. In 1967, The Doors recorded their first demos at World Pacific Jazz Studios in L.A., doing six songs, including Moonlight Drive and Hello, I Love You. And today in 1988, the Human Rights Now World Tour began at Wembley Stadium in London. Sting, Peter Gabriel, Bruce Springsteen.

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